Thanks a lot. Too bad they don't serve spaghetti here, but that's the way it goes.

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In the surrounding hills, they huddle against the empty darkness round their suburban campfires.

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1: 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Talk to me. Hi, Stephen.
4: Yeah, well, that's right.

0: and green here and blue here, the slime bags of the state, slime bags of the state.
1: So you never get a, you know.
0: Most journos are lefties anyway.
1: Yeah, exactly, yeah.
0: That's why I'm happy to be a righty.
2: Bob Francis Show.
0: These people, I can't stand, bloody left-wing radical pricks of the world who, I must remind you guys, greatest load of crap you've ever seen in your life. Oh, 5 minutes to 12.
1: Yeah. Can you tell me why you're voting for me?
0: Because I'm sick to death of the Liberal Party, the Labor Party.
1: Tell me why you're voting for it. There's got to be a reason, mate. Bob, tell me.
0: What?
1: What One Nation...